0: 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Sol FM.
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2: 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Yeah, the city has made me brave.

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1: From the streets of Miami to presenting at the Grammys. Con el

0: claro, siendo ayer domingo, pues quizá la viste bailando por ahí. 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Ayer la vi y para llegar casi a las 3, un recuerdo de Shaggy. It wasn't me.
1: Yo, man. Yo. Open up, man.
2: What do you want, man?
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2: You made her catch you?
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1: All right.